you're frightened of dying and you're holding on, you'll see devils tearing your life away. 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
1: Blue flowers. 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Would you care to listen to any more?

the homeboy with an instrumental to make noise. 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I'll explain the name of the crew. Yo, this beat is Technotronic. 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